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0: 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Well, this fun fact apparently is an activity that causes the most complaints in the summer. That is singing karaoke. So if you're planning on having some backyard summer parties, well, just think about that. Think about your neighbors. But you know what? Maybe invite your neighbors. 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Coming up, we're going to be talking about Grey's Anatomy.
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0: It's Emily. Well, we love Grey's Anatomy. Come on, 22 seasons. I do feel like sometimes there's a point where we need to end things. But you know what? They got another trick up their sleeves. There's going to be a spin-off series and in Texas. A Texas version of Grey's Anatomy. You know what? I'm intrigued. Shonda Rhimes, you've pulled me back in. Coming up, I'm not sure I agree with getting your guests to pay for this if you're having a wedding. I want to know your thoughts. Let me know over at 855 when my FM. We'll talk some more coming up.
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7: Here's your three-day forecast from the MyFM Weather Center. Environment Canada's issued a yellow frost advisory with patchy frost periods expected overnight tonight. Sunny skies throughout Friday, high of 20, low 8, and a 70% chance of Saturday showers, a high of 17. I'm Grant Demme, 88.1 MyFM, Lanark and Leeds breaking and local news.

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0: Emily. Well, there is one thing that Canadians are saying that they would rather scale back their wedding and not have a bunch of different gifts from guests for their wedding if it meant that paid for a down payment on a house. 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I know some people also do stag and does or do other things where they ask for money to pay for their vacation. I'm not sure I agree with this. 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
0: That is all for me today. I'll be back coming up this weekend 4 till 8 o'clock on Sunday. 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
6: Here's your three-day forecast from the MyFM Weather Center. Environment Canada's issued a yellow frost advisory with patchy frost periods expected overnight tonight. Sunny skies throughout Friday, high of 20, low 8, and a 70% chance of Saturday showers, a high of 17. I'm Grant Demme, 88.1 MyFM, Lanark and Leeds Breaking and Local News.

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3: Here's your three-day forecast from the MyFM Weather Center. Environment Canada's issued a yellow frost advisory with patchy frost periods expected overnight tonight. Sunny skies throughout Friday, high of 20, low 8, and a 70% chance of Saturday showers, a high of 17. I'm Grant Demme, 88.1 MyFM, Lanark and Leeds breaking and local news.

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8: Here's your three-day forecast from the MyFM Weather Center. Environment Canada's issued a yellow frost advisory with patchy frost periods expected overnight tonight. Sunny skies throughout Friday, high of 20, low 8, and a 70% chance of Saturday showers, a high of 17. I'm Grant Demme, 88.1 MyFM, Lanark and Leeds Breaking and Local News. 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
2: Here's your three-day forecast from the MyFM Weather Center. Sunny skies Friday with a high of 20 degrees and a low of 8 with cloudy skies overnight. Cloudy with a 70% chance of showers Saturday, a high of 17, low 9. And cloudy with a 40% chance of showers Sunday, a high of 16. 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
1: They say the holy water's watered down, and this town's lost its faith. 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
1: Here's your three-day forecast from the MyFM Weather Center. Sunny skies Friday with a high of 20 degrees and a low of 8 with cloudy skies overnight. Cloudy with a 70% chance of showers Saturday, a high of 17, low 9. And cloudy with a 40% chance of showers Sunday, a high of 16. I'm Grant Demme, 88.1 MyFM, Lanark and Leeds breaking and local news.

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1: Here's your three-day forecast from the MyFM Weather Center. Sunny skies Friday with a high of 20 degrees and a low of 8 with cloudy skies overnight. Cloudy with a 70% chance of showers Saturday, a high of 17, low 9. And cloudy with a 40% chance of showers Sunday, a high of 16. 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
2: Here's your three-day forecast from the MyFM Weather Center. Sunny skies Friday with a high of 20 degrees and a low of 8 with cloudy skies overnight. Cloudy with a 70% chance of showers Saturday, a high of 17, low 9. And cloudy with a 40% chance of showers Sunday, a high of 16. I'm Grant Demme, 88.1 MyFM, Lanark and Leeds Breaking and Local News.

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1: Here's your three-day forecast from the MyFM Weather Center. Sunny skies Friday with a high of 20 degrees and a low of 8 with cloudy skies overnight. Cloudy with a 70% chance of showers Saturday, a high of 17, low 9. And cloudy with a 40% chance of showers Sunday, a high of 16. I'm Grant Demme, 88.1 MyFM, Lanark and Leeds Breaking and Local News.

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2: 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You made it. Thank you for joining me. It is our Friday, May the 22nd. It is a Chris with you, and welcome. This is your Wake Up Call. It's International Being You Day today. It's also International Day for Biological Diversity. It's World Paloma Day, Solitaire Day, Vanilla Pudding Day, Buy a Musical Instrument Day. For me, it would be a drum set. In a quiet part of town. How about you, if you've ever wanted to play a musical instrument? Let's set to the calendar for May the 22nd. On this date to 1785, Benjamin Franklin invented the first pair of bifocals. May 22nd, 1892, Dr. Sheffield, a British dentist, invented the toothpaste tube. May 22nd, 1961, the world's first revolving restaurant opened at the top of the Space Needle in Seattle. On this date, 1979, Canadians elected conservative leader Joseph Clark, replacing Pierre Trudeau as the 16th Prime Minister of Canada. May 22nd, 1987, Canadian Rick Hansen completed his Man in Motion World Tour in a wheelchair at Vancouver's BC Place Stadium, raising money for spinal cord research. And May 22nd, 2011, 18th Annual Billboard Music Awards, Canadian Justin Bieber brought home 6 awards along with Eminem. Celebrity birthdays today, actress Maggie Q from Designated Survivor and Ballard turns 47 today. Actress Allison Eastwood, yes, Clint's daughter, turns 54 today. Naomi Campbell is 56. Elton John's songwriting partner, Bernie Taupin, is 76. Baseball Hall of Famer Tommy John turns 83 today. Underway on this Friday, May the 22nd. Good morning to you and welcome. This is the Wake Up Call.
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1: Hey, welcome back on your Friday morning. Here's some things you might want to chat about around the water cooler. I'll save the news from the auto racing world from yesterday for my next segment. A radio station in England is apologizing if they caused any undue stress after announcing that King Charles had passed away. Computer error, they say. Speaking of King Charles, he was attacked last week in Northern Ireland by a seagull. That's right. A gull flying overhead decided it was time for a bathroom break while flying directly over His Majesty, hitting the king's suit jacket, splattering others around him, including members of the press. Quote, "It's well it didn't land on my head," end quote. Here's a surprise couple for you. The rumor, Tom Cruise, Pamela Anderson. Today is the day CBS Radio turns off the switch, goes away after just under 100 years. According to Vanity Fair and Forbes, Ray Romano makes $18 million a year in residuals from his TV show Everybody Loves Raymond. More TV news south of the border. The number one TV show in the States last week was Tracker. The season finale for you Tracker fans is Sunday. There's apparently a new movie coming out, a biopic on Billy Joel called Billy and Me. And it's not scoring points with a piano man. It's an unauthorized picture which Billy called legally and professionally misguided. And 30% of people know someone who has done this on vacation. Leave someone behind. Really? It is the wake-up call. Good morning.
0: Morning set the tone for the rest of your day. 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

If you are a racing fan, particularly NASCAR racing, a big day, a big loss yesterday in the racing world. NASCAR legend Kyle Busch passed away. His race team, Richard Childress Racing, along with NASCAR, announced the shocking news. Quote, on behalf of the Busch family, everyone at Richard Childress Racing and all of NASCAR, we are devastated to announce the sudden and tragic passing of Kyle Busch, end quote. Lots of tributes, obviously, on social media, on radio. Kyle leaves behind his wife, Samantha, and son, Brexton, daughter, Lennox. Ironically, just coming off winning a race last weekend in the truck series, and the eerie part about it, the post-race interview, you know, how's it feel to come back to victory lane? Why does this make you so happy or something like that? His answer was, eerily, because you don't know when it's going to be the last one. That was last weekend. He also raced in the NASCAR All-Star Race at Dover last weekend, was scheduled to race this Sunday in Charlotte. He did ask for the doctor a couple of weeks ago when they raced at the road course in Watkins Glen to meet him after the race. Earlier yesterday, Richard Childress Racing revealed Kyle was in hospital with a severe illness, which came on the heels of his last Cup Series race, May the 10th, at Watkins Glen in New York, as we mentioned. And during the race, Busch radioed his crew for medical aid. On television that day, they noted Kyle had been battling some sort of sinus issue. However, he actually finished the race coming in 8th place. So I worked for a couple of racetracks, Delaware and Grand Bend. And back when I was an employee with Delaware, I had the privilege of interviewing Kyle, who made one of his, I think, 3 special guest appearances racing at the Speedway in Delaware, Ontario. Had the privilege of interviewing him in front of the crowd and talking to him off mic as well. And he was great. This is arguably the biggest loss in auto racing, especially NASCAR, since 2001 at Daytona when Dale Earnhardt died on the track. And whether you cheered for Kyle Busch or not, because he went through a lot. He used to be a real villain, and he grew through his marriage and becoming a father. You could see that in his racing and in his interviews and in his public speaking. Whether you cheered for him or not, it's a big loss for NASCAR and the racing community. Kyle Busch gone at the age of 41 years old. It is your Friday morning.

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2: Here's your three-day forecast from the MyFM Weather Center. Sunny skies Friday with a high of 20 degrees and a low of 8 with cloudy skies overnight. Cloudy with a 70% chance of showers Saturday, a high of 17, low 9. And cloudy with a 40% chance of showers Sunday, a high of 16. I'm Grant Demme, 88.1 MyFM, Lanark and Leeds Breaking and Local News.

0: and getting your brain started. It's the Wake Up Call. These are Canada's news headlines this morning.
1: Good morning. Welcome back. Every Friday on the show, we head to the big screen, tell you what's opening up in select theaters across North America and streaming online. It will open up with Passenger. It's a thriller horror starring Jenny Hinckley, Andrew Larry, Melissa Leo, Walter Hamada, Nathan Samdahi. After a young couple witnessed a gruesome highway accident, they soon realized they did not leave the crash scene alone, as a demonic presence called the Passenger that won't stop until it claims them both and turns their van life adventure into a nightmare. It's called Passenger, opening up in theaters around North America today. Also, I Love Boosters, starring Don Cheadle, Kiki Palmer, Taylor Page, Lakeith Stanfield, where a crew of professional shoplifters takes aim at a cutthroat fashion maven. I Love Boosters, it's a comedy in select theaters. Also, coming out today, an action-adventure sci-fi, The Mandalorian and Grogu, starring Pedro Pascal, Sigourney Weaver, Jeremy Allen White. The evil empire has fallen, and imperial warlords remain scattered throughout the galaxy as the fledgling New Republic works to protect everything the rebellion fought for, The Mandalorian and Grogu. And I'll give you one more. This one's opening up in limited theaters across North America. It's a drama called Tuner, starring Havana Rose, Dustin Hoffman, Leo Woodall, Daniel Roher, Robert Ramsey. With his once promising musical career over, a man works across New York with his mentor, encountering a range of characters, including composition student Ruthie, with whom he forges an unexpected connection. It's called Tuner, in limited theaters across North America today. And all those movies opening up today will have to deal with the likes of Michael, who regained number one spot as of last week's May 17th numbers. Second was The Devil Wears Prada 2, Obsession in 3. Fourth was Mortal Kombat 2, and The Sheep Detectives rounding out the top five. And coming up on Monday, we will revisit the box office and see how the movies did on the big screen for your Monday, May the 25th. That'll do it for the wake-up call for your Friday, May 22nd. Plenty more news, sports, weather, great programming on the way as our Friday rolls along. Join me on Monday. We'll open up your week right across the province with the wake-up call starting at 5 a.m. That's all the time I have for you today, my friends. And as always, I thank you for yours. Have a wonderful Friday. Have a fantastic weekend, and we will chat on Monday.

0: 6 o'clock. Here's what's happening in Lanark Leeds.
1: News is next. Right now, your local weather alert brought to you by Tom Sullivan Plumbing. Environment Canada says the yellow advisory for frost remains in effect this morning with temperatures falling near or below the freezing mark. Officials warn sensitive plants, trees, and crops could be damaged by the frost. Residents are encouraged to protect outdoor plants and cover vegetation in frost-prone areas where possible. QP5678 represents 1,650 workers at Upper Canada District School Board and are speaking out against forthcoming job cuts. President Jacob Castleman said the 31 full-time equivalent job cuts are impacting the students directly.
2: These people that are being affected, it's not, you know, the people that are making $100,000 a year. These are your education workers that every day they're working with the students, and it continues to be the frontline workers taking the brunt of these cuts.
1: The board is citing financial pressures as the reason for the cuts, which will impact early childhood educators, ESL instructors, and more. A dispute over chocolate milk prices has led to charges in Smiths Falls. Police say a customer became upset at a convenience store, threw items, left, then returned, and threw containers of chocolate milk. 67-year-old Alexander Evans is charged with robbery with intent, assault with a weapon, and mischief. He was released with conditions. Skyview Counseling's Amanda Bates offers virtual sessions with her clients to help improve barrier-free and timely access to mental health services across the province. She reports on how her virtual services are making real improvements.
3: People have actually been responding really well to virtual counseling. People are in their own space, they're more comfortable, and that can make it easier for some people to open up. It also removes a lot of barriers that people may face, so it reduces travel time and having to get ready and use some energy that a lot of people might not have.
1: You can find out more at skycounseling.ca and listen to our complete conversation with Amanda on our website. A 17-year-old is facing multiple assault charges after an incident in Mississippi Mills Township. Lanark County OPP say the accused faces charges including assault causing bodily harm and assault with a weapon. Now over to MyFM Sports in the NHL playoffs. Montreal beat Carolina 6-2 to take a 1-0 series lead. To the MLB, the Blue Jays beat the Yankees 2-0. Two-time NASCAR Cup Series champion Kyle Busch passed away unexpectedly yesterday. Busch was rushed to hospital with a severe illness yesterday early. Cause of his death has not been determined. Busch was 41. The next time you're scrolling through your phone, head to lanarkleedstoday.ca and see what everybody's talking about. Your three-day forecast is next.
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1: Weather is next. Right now, your local weather alert brought to you by Tom Sullivan Plumbing. Environment Canada says the yellow advisory for frost remains in effect this morning with temperatures falling near or below the freezing mark. Officials warn sensitive plants, trees, and crops could be affected by the frost. We'll see sunny skies today and a high of 18 degrees. Clear tonight with a low of 6. Saturday, sunny with a mix of sun and cloud by the afternoon, and it will be windy with a high of 20 degrees. Sunday, showers with a high of 13 degrees. The UV index for Lanark and Leeds is a very high 8. I'm Tim Balt with 88.1 MyFM, Lanark and Leeds breaking and local news.

0: MyFM in the morning as we kick off this Friday morning, May, what is it, 22nd? Wow, okay. Friday. Hi. Short work week.
1: Hi. Well, when you have a holiday at the beginning of the week, everyone's confused all week long. People say it feels like a long week or short week. It is a short week, but I think it felt like a long week.
0: Oh, it's zoomed by. I can't believe it's Friday already, but we're here. I believe the calendar, and I also believe the baby's coming real soon. We're going to talk baby names, our little predicament that we're having, and also a headline. You're going to want to hear this story. The title, Man Caught Dancing with Rare Turtle. We'll have that. MyFM in the morning, underway.

0: We're talking baby names around the breakfast table. It's Jamie Lorena, MyFM in the morning. So first goal is to pick a name that they don't have to constantly correct people. Enter Lorena.
1: Hello. Or is it Lorraine or Lorena or Butthead? Who knows, really?
0: Well, somebody very near and presidential to the company still says Lorena. We haven't had the heart to correct them. We'll chat with them. We'll have little meetings with them. And it's, oh, Jamie Lorena. I'm not correcting them. You're not correcting them.
1: No, I'm not. But you know what? In our meeting with him the other day, did you notice he called me Lorena every second time?
0: No.
1: And Lorena, then Lorena. He went between the two.
0: So we're passively aggressively getting to him. That's good. No, this is one thing. And my wife said, too, that you have to be able to buy a keychain at Disney World. That's her other rule. So, and with a long, confusing last name like Cebulski, you don't want to give them a long, confusing first name. So we're thinking a syllable, maybe two. Baby names. And now that we didn't find out, we're going in not knowing if it's a boy or girl. We have to have two sets of names.
1: You sure do. And I'll tell you, even when you do decide on a name, sometimes you look at that cute little wrinkly thing. Let's be honest, most of them aren't cute when they first come out. You're looking at that wrinkly thing and you think, that's not the right name for you. Amy was an Emily, 100%, until she was born. Then she was a no-name baby for a day because I thought she didn't look like an Emily, and she became an Amy the next day.
0: Okay. Yeah, I knew Jack right away. Jess honestly wasn't sold. It took a few good days before she realized this is a Jack. And now it's like you can't picture him anything but a Jack, right? So
1: no.
0: We're good on girl names. And because we both want a girl, like, let's face it, we got our boy. We want a girl. We're happy with a boy.
1: Sure.
0: So we're fine. Course. Early on, we were pretending then going. She finally said about a month or two ago, look, we got to think of boy names. There's a chance it's going to be a boy. And we haven't agreed on one yet.
1: Wow. What names have you agreed on for girls? Can you share or not?
0: She does. She wants it all to be a surprise. Come on.
1: That's okay. I understand. I'm really upset about it.
0: I know. And I want to do the Jamie Jr. thing, but call him JJ. Because I think JJ's the cutest.
1: It.
0: She won't even entertain it.
1: Why? I'll talk to her. JJ is cute.
0: I thought so too. All right, we're going to get talking more baby names. Any advice you have or how you landed on your kiddos' names, please share at 855-WIN-MY-FM. A man caught dancing with a rare turtle. There's a headline we're clicking this morning. I'll tell you this story next.
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7: Weather is next. Right now, your local weather alert brought to you by Tom Sullivan Plumbing. Environment Canada says the yellow advisory for frost remains in effect this morning with temperatures falling near or below the freezing mark. Officials warn sensitive plants, trees, and crops could be affected by the frost. We'll see sunny skies today and a high of 18 degrees, clear tonight with a low of 6. Saturday, sunny with a mix of sun and cloud by the afternoon, and it will be windy with a high of 20 degrees. Sunday, showers with a high of 13 degrees. The UV index for Lanark and Leeds is a very high 8. I'm Tim Balt with 88.1 MyFM, Lanark and Leeds breaking and local news.

0: Yes, this headline we couldn't help but click, Lorena. It is a man caught dancing with rare turtle. Here on MyFM in the Morning, we love these kinds of stories.
1: We sure do. The animal tales, right? An Indiana man was arrested after he was seen dancing alongside a bustling roadway while allegedly carrying a state-protected turtle and a bag of meth.
0: There it is. There it is. All makes sense.
1: The man was holding a rare eastern box turtle, in case you wondered what kind. It was cupped in his hands as he shuffled around aimlessly in Harrison County, Indiana. He was confronted by officers, and he was placed under arrest on drug charges. The turtle was released into the wild. Good. They didn't hold it in custody. You put it in the back seat. You protect its little head.
0: I just want to know what song was going through this guy's head dancing with a turtle, right? Something by the Turtles? So Happy Together, perhaps?
1: Aw. Oh, that's nice. Well, this all just so happens to be near Turtle Day, because tomorrow is World Turtle Day. Turtles. Like, who doesn't love them?
0: They're slow.
1: They're cute. They live a long, long time sometimes.
0: I know. Some of them are obviously terrifying, and you want to give them their proper space. Snapping turtle, for example. But yes, the little tiny ones, the painted turtles, they are super cute. Do you know anybody who has the Will Stop for Turtles sticker on their vehicle? I see those all the time.
1: Me? Have you not noticed that on my car?
0: You have hid that well. I'll have to notice it for now.
1: I will stop for turtles. I'll stop for a lot of animals. I'm that person people hate.
0: The four ways go on, yeah.
1: And I have my turtle story to share a little later in the show.
0: No, your favorite turtle story. You teased us at the beginning of the month that you have a favorite. That means you have more than one turtle story.
1: Sadly, I do.
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5: Weather is next. Right now, your local weather alert brought to you by Tom Sullivan Plumbing. Environment Canada says the yellow advisory for frost remains in effect this morning, with temperatures falling near or below the freezing mark. Officials warn sensitive plants, trees, and crops could be damaged by the frost. We'll see sunny skies today with a high of 18 degrees, clear tonight with a low of 6. I'm Tim Balt with 88.1 MyFM, Lanark and Leeds Breaking and Local News.

0: 6:30. Here's what's happening in Lanark Leeds.
1: News is next. Right now, your local weather alert brought to you by Tom Sullivan Plumbing. Environment Canada says the yellow advisory for frost remains in effect this morning with temperatures falling near or below the freezing mark. Officials warn sensitive plants, trees, and crops could be damaged by the frost. Residents are encouraged to protect outdoor plants and cover vegetation in frost-prone areas where possible. Smiths Falls police say surveillance video helped identify a suspect after a convenience store disturbance over chocolate milk prices. Police allege the customer threw items, damaged property, and then returned to continue the disturbance. 67-year-old Alexander Evans of Smiths Falls is facing robbery, assault with a weapon, and mischief charges. He has a future court date. A new episode of Silence Broken, the IPV talks, is asking whether restorative justice could help in some intimate partner violence cases. Co-host Aaron Lee says it would not replace the court system, but could offer another path in carefully chosen situations.
2: Restorative justice practices really prioritizes repairing harm. It prioritizes offender accountability and survivor healing.
1: Lee says the focus is repairing harm, offender accountability, and survivor healing. You can listen to the complete episode on our website. After nearly 50 years in public service, Westport Mayor Robin Jones is retiring from municipal politics. In a farewell message, Jones thanked residents, volunteers, and staff, saying he is proud of the community's progress and confident in Westport's future. Now over to MyFM Sports in the NHL playoffs. It was Montreal over Carolina 6-2, and Montreal leads the series 1-0. Over to the MLB, Toronto beat the Yankees 2-0. Two-time NASCAR Cup Series champion Kyle Busch passed away unexpectedly yesterday. Busch was rushed to hospital with a severe illness early yesterday morning. His cause of death has not been determined. Busch was 41. The next time you're scrolling through your phone, head to lanarkleedstoday.ca and see what everybody's talking about. Your three-day forecast is next.
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1: Weather is next. Right now, your local weather alert brought to you by Tom Sullivan Plumbing. Environment Canada says the yellow advisory for frost remains in effect this morning with temperatures falling near or below the freezing mark. Officials warn sensitive plants, trees, and crops could be affected by the frost. We'll see sunny skies today and a high of 18 degrees, clear tonight with a low of 6. Saturday, sunny with a mix of sun and cloud by the afternoon, and it will be windy with a high of 20 degrees. Sunday, showers with a high of 13 degrees. The UV index for

0: 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It's Jamie and Lorena around our breakfast table, and always welcome our expert Jesse Hirsch. He's going to talk smart glasses before 7. Google, their next attempt at some smart glasses.
1: And what are you going to spend your bread-fixing settlement check on, huh? Maybe more bread? Right after Ellie Goulding, Burn on MyFM in the morning.

0: Like many people, when they saw the $49.11 show up in their bank account with bread-fixing settlements, Lorene, I'm not going to lie, I immediately thought this is a scam.
1: Did you? And I was thrilled because some friends had already said they'd gotten theirs, and then I finally got mine. Remember, we were telling the listeners about this a while back, so it is legit if you got it either through a check or in your bank account. Yeah. It is the bread fixing settlement. So yeah. I told you to sign up. We told our listeners, and hopefully you guys all got your money, or you will be getting it soon.
0: And it was 100% you. You told me, go to this website, fill in your email. So here's the thing. Early on, when you and I first started working together, you lost a $100 bet to me. You still haven't paid up, so I'm going to count this as towards that, all right? So you still owe me $50.89.
1: $0.89,
0: right?
1: Yes. Okay.
0: All right.
1: Shoot.
0: Well, you promised us a turtle story, because today it is World Turtle Day, and you said you have a favorite turtle story, which means you have more than one.
1: I do, because we have pulled over for turtles before, but picture it. Presque Isle Provincial Park. On our way there, we were just outside on a dirt, or not a dirt road, but a rural road, summer of 1993. My boyfriend at the time, Tim, my sister Mags, her weird loser boyfriend from Bancroft.
0: Loser, you said, not loser.
1: He was a loser. He luged. The winter sport. Anyway, great guy, but a little slow. So a few cars had pulled over on this road. We saw why. There was a huge snapping turtle in the middle of the road trying to cross, and it was snapping up. We saw it snap up its head and bite at the underbelly of the car going by in front of us. Okay. Oh. That car pulled over because it felt the bonk. Thank God the turtle was okay. This thing was massive. So we pulled over. There were a few people milling around. You know, there was a guy that looked honestly like a country bumpkin, had a box out there trying to get the big turtle. He started to try to get the big turtle in the box. And we all started getting closer to the turtle, and he looked up. He said to us, "Nah, that there is a snapping turtle." Like, I swear it did sound so much like the cliche. "That there's a snapping turtle. You don't want to mess with that." And he held up his hand, and three of his fingers were missing.
0: Oh, no. From a turtle?
1: We didn't ask. We didn't ask.
0: Just trust
1: we just
0: him.
1: All kind of backed up.
0: There's a snapping turtle. Just ask old Pinky and Index there. Oh, no.
1: Just crazy. So we backed up. We watched him do his work. He was a champ getting that thing in the box. Then he pulled it over back to the side it had come from, I think, and put it back in there. No, he put it back in the side it was going to. That's right.
0: This guy
1: and
0: was
1: then
0: a turtle whisperer.
1: Well, he learned his lesson one time, didn't he?
0: Fool me once, turtle. Fool me once.
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7: Weather is next. Right now, your local weather alert brought to you by Tom Sullivan Plumbing. Environment Canada says the yellow advisory for frost remains in effect this morning, with temperatures falling near or below the freezing mark. Officials warn sensitive plants, trees, and crops could be affected by the frost. We'll see sunny skies today and a high of 18 degrees, clear tonight with a low of 6. Saturday, sunny with a mix of sun and cloud by the afternoon, and it will be windy with a high of 20 degrees. Sunday, showers with a high of 13 degrees. The UV index for Lanark and Leeds is a very high 8. 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

0: My FM in the morning, Jamie Lorena. It was a few weeks ago now. I forgot to tell you, I tried on a pair of smart glasses.
1: Ooh, okay. There. So what? They're kind of like a phone.
0: Kind of like a phone, kind of like one of those Amazon Alexa things. So you wear the glasses, and then it has a prompt. So whatever the prompt is to awake the glasses up, and much like an Alexa, you can ask it anything, but it sees, right? It sees, so you can have it read you something. It can tell you directions. It can, you can say translate, and if somebody's speaking another language on the spot, it will translate. It's got a little speaker in the back, the part that goes around your ear, the leg of the glasses. Really cool.
1: That's amazing. I kind of want to try those right now. Well, Jesse Hirsch, our techspert, joins us to talk about how Google has a new pair of these smart glasses.
2: Which are remarkably stylish. Warby Parker is one of the partners. A Gentle Monster is another. And these, quite frankly, are fashionable glasses, both sunglasses and normal glasses, that have cameras embedded into them. So you can take video, you can take photos, but you can also talk to the AI about what you're seeing. And the AI can see what you're seeing, so it can tell you which way to go in terms of finding navigation or buying something or talking to an agent to vibe code software while you're sitting on the beach. Again, how people are going to choose to use these things is kind of in the wait and see camp. But Facebook and Meta have clearly demonstrated that there is a demand for these types of spectacles. So this is Google saying we got to catch up, with the announcement being that they'll be available to the public come fall.
0: Okay. And this pair, I can't remember the brand, unfortunately, but I think he said they're just under $300. So somewhat affordable for everything they can do.
2: That's the other piece, that these glasses are now in relative accessibility. I mean, $300 is still a lot of money. Mm. And more of the advanced ones get into $500, $600, $800, which is about the price of what people might expect to pay for a smartphone. And if you think about this, not so much as a smartphone replacement, but to make sure that the smartphone stays in your pocket and you look less like a distracted person and more like someone tuned into the world, I could understand why someone would see this as a reasonable investment.
0: Well, thank you, Jesse. As always, reach out to him, learn more about who and what a Jesse Hirsch is by going to jessehirsch.com.
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6: Weather is next. Right now, your local weather alert brought to you by Tom Sullivan Plumbing. Environment Canada says the yellow advisory for frost remains in effect this morning, with temperatures falling near or below the freezing mark. Officials warn sensitive plants, trees, and crops could be damaged by the frost. We'll see sunny skies today with a high of 18 degrees, clear tonight with a low of 6. I'm Tim Balt with 88.1 MyFM, Lanark and Leeds Breaking and Local News.

0: 7 o'clock. Here's what's happening in Lanark Leeds.
1: News is next. Right now, your local weather alert brought to you by Tom Sullivan Plumbing. Environment Canada says the yellow advisory for frost remains in effect this morning with temperatures falling near or below the freezing mark. Officials warn sensitive plants, trees, and crops could be damaged by frost. Residents are encouraged to protect outdoor plants and cover vegetation in frost-prone areas where possible. Aaron Lee says restorative justice in intimate partner violence cases should only be considered with strong safeguards. On Silence Broken, the IPV talks, Lee said it would not fit cases involving long-term violence, repeated charges, children, or serious escalation.
2: And we wouldn't do this without considering coercion realities, control issues. We wouldn't want to do anything that minimizes the level of crime. We don't want to compromise anybody's safety and create more risks.
1: She says that's only the tip of the iceberg. You can listen to the full episode on our website. Westport Mayor Robin Jones is stepping away from municipal politics after nearly 50 years of public service. Jones says the decision to retire was not easy, reflecting on more than a decade as mayor and decades of broader leadership across Ontario's municipal sector. Amanda Bates is the founder of Sky Counseling, which offers virtual counseling to adults right across Ontario. Her focus is helping people navigate the emotional and practical challenges that come with ongoing health conditions. She describes where virtual counseling has advantages over traditional in-person treatments.
3: Virtual counseling reduces a lot of barriers. There's no need to travel, which saves a lot of time and can also be more cost effective. It can also fit more easily into a busy schedule. So for people trying to balance work, family, and responsibilities, it can be a lot easier than actually trying to make an appointment in person.
1: Since it's all offered virtually, support is accessible regardless of location. You can learn more on our website. Lanark County OPP charged a 17-year-old following reported assaults in Mississippi Mills Township. Police say officers responded to a residence May 14th after family members were allegedly assaulted inside the home. Now over to MyFM Sports in the NHL playoffs. Montreal beat Carolina 6-2 to take a 1-0 series lead. In the MLB, Toronto beat the Yankees 2-0. Two-time NASCAR Cup Series champion Kyle Busch passed away unexpectedly yesterday. Busch was rushed to hospital with a severe illness early morning yesterday. Cause of his death has not been determined. Busch was 41. The next time you're scrolling through your phone, head to lanarkleedstoday.ca and see what everybody's talking about. Your three-day forecast is next.
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1: Weather is next. Right now, your local weather alert brought to you by Tom Sullivan Plumbing. Environment Canada says the yellow advisory for frost remains in effect this morning, with temperatures falling near or below the freezing mark. Officials warn sensitive plants, trees, and crops could be affected by the frost. We'll see sunny skies today and a high of 18 degrees. Clear tonight with a low of 6. Saturday, sunny with a mix of sun and cloud by the afternoon, and it will be windy with a high of 20 degrees. Sunday, showers with a high of 13 degrees. The UV index for Lanark and Leeds is a very high 8. 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

0: MyFM in the morning, our Friday already around the breakfast table with Jamie and Lorena. Three things you can't start the day not knowing, including, well, the massive Game 1 win. The Montreal Canadiens handing the Carolina Hurricanes their first loss of the playoffs. Lorena, you can hardly contain yourself, I can see.
1: I don't care, but I know so many Canadians do. Did you watch the game last night?
0: First period, yeah. It was an 8 o'clock start, so there's no way I was staying up for that.
1: Please. No, I'm rooting for them. A good buddy of mine, Eleanor, is the biggest Montreal Canadiens fan I know. So I'm doing it for her and you and all the Canadians that have switched allegiances, too. Uh-huh. A lot of Leafs fans are like, ew, I'm going to hold my nose and do this and cheer for the Canadiens.
0: Yeah, not many, though. Leafs fans are not making that exception, no matter what.
1: Oh, yeah. Okay. Next, the baby name. So much pressure. Oh. Jamie and his wife have to decide him both a boy and girl name because they don't know the sex. We will talk more about that, too, right after Uncle Cracker and Dobie Gray drift away on MyFM in the morning.

0: TGIF, everyone. Yes, shortened week. It's already Friday. Good news. Thank you for joining us here at the breakfast table.
1: Yeah, so baby names we're talking this morning. My wife and I, June 16th is the date. Our baby number two. And we didn't find out this time. So now we come up with the challenge that we have to have two sets of baby names, short list, ready to go, because we don't know boy or girl here. Girl came fast, right? Yeah. We had a bunch of names. We're pretty short listed on that. It's the boy name. So far, we have not actually agreed on a name yet. The big question, boy or girl, Lorena, and I don't know what you think about this, do you think we're obligated to pick a J name?
0: I know, because it's Jamie, your wife is Jess, you've got little Jack. Wow, I don't think you are at all. This person can be unique, for sure, but it is cute, and I don't think it's too weird when people do have the same letter in all the family. I think it's very cute.
1: I love it.
0: Let's look back at the top male names. So this is the most recent ranking we have of them. Henry, number 5. We're doing the boys. Theodore, number 4. Oh, I like that. Oliver, number 3. Noah, number 2. Liam is still number 1. And my dad was a William. He was a Bill. Ah. So Liam, another version of that. I've always loved the name Liam.
1: What about Ben? I didn't know Liam came from William. William.
0: Yes.
1: That makes sense.
0: Yeah.
1: I was today years old when I realized that. How about that?
0: Well, I taught you something.
1: Yeah.
0: Yay.
1: There's so many. I mean, the tradition of the junior. I've proposed this because I wouldn't call him Jamie Jr. I like JJ. JJ is adorable to me. For some reason, she's not biting on it. So I have a few more weeks to work on her. I don't think it's working.
0: You do? No, JJ, I really like too. And JJ can be everything from that cute little baby in their crib all the way to that old man rocking. Yeah. There's old JJ sitting out watching the breeze. Or whatever, I don't know.
1: Breeze. I hope we teach him better hobbies than that. Oh, it's so, and I love working family names in, like, absolutely. So one name I had, because I love doing combo names, right? So my dad's name was Gary. My father-in-law's name is Keith. I thought Gareth together just makes such a beautiful name.
0: Yes, very common British name is Gareth.
1: Okay, proposed it to Jess, and she said there was a guy in college that showed up to a party in a Speedo, and his name was Gareth. She wouldn't ever be able to not see that guy. Like,
0: see, he's British. I'm sure he was British, just like my Gary, who wore his Speedo around everywhere.
1: Well, that's the problem, too, is the association, right? She says a name like, no, yada, yada, college, high school, grew up with. So it's been tough. Let us know if you have any just generic boy names you want to recommend, or any method or way that you picked that might help us out. 855-WIN-MY-FM.

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5: Weather is next. Right now, your local weather alert brought to you by Tom Sullivan Plumbing. Environment Canada says the yellow advisory for frost remains in effect this morning with temperatures falling near or below the freezing mark. Officials warn sensitive plants, trees, and crops could be affected by the frost. We'll see sunny skies today and a high of 18 degrees, clear tonight with a low of 6. Saturday, sunny with a mix of sun and cloud by the afternoon, and it will be windy with a high of 20 degrees. Sunday, showers with a high of 13 degrees. The UV index for Lanark and Leeds is a very high 8. I'm Tim Balt with 88.1 MyFM, Lanark and Leeds breaking and local news.

0: We're gathered around the MyFM in the morning breakfast table with three things you can't start the day not knowing, and today is World Turtle Day. So here's some turtle facts that you never asked to know.
1: Turtles come in all different shapes and sizes and can be found on every continent except Antarctica. Maybe a little too cold?
0: Ooh, maybe.
1: Down there? Up there? Down there.
0: Down there. Yeah, down. Yeah. Okay. Wow, these moments are embarrassing when they happen, aren't they?
1: For sure. Live radio. It's so fun. The smallest is the bog turtle, the little bog turtle, which usually measures just 4 inches in length. Oh, and the largest is the leathery turtle, which can weigh up to 1,500 pounds.
0: Whoa. Ugh. That's a massive. That's a dinosaur, basically. Yeah. Whew. Another headline you can't start the day not knowing. Well, this one you'll see everywhere, especially if you work with a Montreal Canadiens fan. It's the first thing you're going to hear. Big game one win. This was the first loss for the Carolina Hurricanes this playoffs. Huge. 6-2. They gave up a goal 30 seconds into the game, and I thought, oh no, Carolina's going to crush them. And then just turned it around. Yeah. Game two goes Saturday night, 7 p.m., hockey night in Canada. It's going to be so exciting.
1: It is going to be exciting for some. Sorry, I trailed off there a little bit.
0: No, that's fine. I saw you washing yawn halfway through.
1: My hair needs to be washed, Jamie. So the late show ended its 33-year run last night. And 33 years made me realize I started watching The Late Show right when it started. Roby and I, David Letterman, all the way, loved him. When he left, I left. But Stephen Colbert, very popular. A lot of people loved him, too. He pretended that Pope Leo was his final guest last night. But the pontiff refused to come out of his dressing room because he didn't have the right kind of snacks for him, especially hot dogs.
0: Oh, no.
1: So they played that up a little bit. That's kind of fun. But that's when Paul McCartney came out as a replacement, so to speak, and they actually sang and spoke, and there were other guest appearances too. It was apparently a very fun show. David Letterman, again though, showed up. He debuted in 1993, as I mentioned, joined Colbert on the roof of the theater earlier this week to hurl furniture from the set.
0: One
1: of the classic stunts he used to do, so that's fantastic.
0: I'll have to watch that for sure. I'll have to watch Paul McCartney's performance with Stephen Colbert. That'd be neat to see. Thank you, YouTube. Something to watch a little bit later as we get our day started up. Local news, sports, your weekend weather coming up at 7:30. We're about 20 minutes away from today's celebrations. 855-WIN-MYFM if we're missing anyone on our list.
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11: Weather is next. Right now, your local weather alert brought to you by Tom Sullivan Plumbing. Environment Canada says the yellow advisory for frost remains in effect this morning, with temperatures falling near or below the freezing mark. Officials warn sensitive plants, trees, and crops could be damaged by the frost. We'll see sunny skies today with a high of 18 degrees, clear tonight with a low of 6. I'm Tim Balt with 88.1 MyFM, Lanark and Leeds Breaking and Local News.

0: 7:30. Here's what's happening in Lanark Leeds.
1: News is next. Right now, your local weather alert brought to you by Tom Sullivan Plumbing. Environment Canada says the yellow advisory for frost remains in effect this morning, with temperatures falling near or below the freezing mark. Officials warn sensitive plants, trees, and crops could be damaged by the frost. Residents are encouraged to protect outdoor plants and cover vegetation in frost-prone areas where possible. QP5678 represents 1,650 workers at Upper Canada District School Board and are speaking out against forthcoming job cuts. President Jacob Castleman said the 31 full-time equivalent job cuts are impacting the students directly.
2: These people that are being affected, it's not, you know, the people that are making $100,000 a year. These are your education workers that every day they're working with the students, and it continues to be the frontline workers taking the brunt of these cuts.
1: The board is citing financial pressures as the reason for the cuts, which will impact early childhood educators, ESL instructors, and more. A dispute over chocolate milk prices has led to charges in Smiths Falls. Police say a customer became upset at a convenience store, threw items, left, then returned, and threw containers of chocolate milk. 67-year-old Alexander Evans is charged with robbery with intent, assault with a weapon, and mischief. He was released with conditions. Skyview Counseling's Amanda Bates offers virtual sessions with her clients to help improve barrier-free and timely access to mental health services across the province. She reports on how her virtual services are making real improvements.
3: People have actually been responding really well to virtual counseling. People are in their own space, they're more comfortable, and that can make it easier for some people to open up. It also removes a lot of barriers that people may face, so it reduces travel time and having to get ready and use some energy that a lot of people might not have.
1: 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A 17-year-old is facing multiple assault charges after an incident in Mississippi Mills Township. Lanark County OPP say the accused faces charges including assault causing bodily harm and assault with a weapon. Now over to MyFM Sports in the NHL playoffs. Montreal beat Carolina 6-2 to take a 1-0 series lead. To the MLB, the Blue Jays beat the Yankees 2-0. Two-time NASCAR Cup Series champion Kyle Busch passed away unexpectedly yesterday. Busch was rushed to hospital with a severe illness yesterday early. Cause of his death has not been determined. Busch was 41. The next time you're scrolling through your phone, head to lanarkleedstoday.ca and see what everybody's talking about. Your three-day forecast is next.
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5: Weather is next. Right now, your local weather alert brought to you by Tom Sullivan Plumbing. Environment Canada says the yellow advisory for frost remains in effect this morning with temperatures falling near or below the freezing mark. Officials warn sensitive plants, trees, and crops could be affected by the frost. We'll see sunny skies today and a high of 18 degrees, clear tonight with a low of 6. Saturday, sunny with a mix of sun and cloud by the afternoon, and it will be windy with a high of 20 degrees. Sunday, showers with a high of 13 degrees. The UV index for Lanark and Leeds is a very high 8. 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

0: My FM in the morning with Jamie and Lorena and you. Thank you so much for being here with us and participating in the show. We always love that. Well, coming up before 8 o'clock, Mark Cullen answers Liz's question about setting up her new stand-up planter.
1: Yes, our gardening minute for a Friday morning. We'll get to Roby's pun. So today's World Turtle Day. Don't look on your calendar. It's not on there, but we found it for you. And he has not one, but two turtle puns for us.
0: Yeah, he's come through again and again. It was a slow job last night for him, but he found us too. Get it? Oh, that's not nearly as funny as Roby. Here's NSYNC. It's going to be me on my

0: thank you so much for joining us on this Friday morning at the breakfast table. My brother Roby enters stage left, because he is left-handed, to tell us two puns today. So tomorrow is World Turtle Day.
1: Yeah.
0: It really is.
1: Who knew?
0: And we love that. We know. We knew and we told people. So here we go with two turtle puns. A turtle was the head chef at this famous restaurant, and all the workers called him Crockpot. One day, confused, the turtle finally asked, "Why does everyone call me Crockpot?" And they said, "It's because you're a slow cooker."
1: Oh, golf clap. I'll golf clap that.
0: Yeah? Okay. You and I always have a different opinion on Roby's puns. Okay, so I think this is the stellar one of the morning, though. He says, "My friend and I went to a turtle pun class yesterday. It taught us nothing."
1: That one for the win. Good stuff, Roby.
0: Yeah.
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1: All right, today, a happy birthday. Monique Calver, want to wish you a happy birthday. Enjoy your day. I'm sure that Brian, your boys, will all spoil you rotten. Have a great day.
0: And an early birthday shout out. This birthday is on Sunday for Hazel Kaufeld. A very happy birthday. Beautiful Hazel from residents and staff.
1: And with Mark Cullen coming up, a frost warning overnight. I hope you remembered, covered things up, got things in that needed to come in. We're going to have another cold one down to 6 tonight. Our evening still will remain cold, but some sun to tell you about in our weekend forecast. And a good looking Friday and Saturday, at least, of this weekend. Hoping Sunday changes its mind for the Hospice Hubs Hike for Hospice at Crystal Palace. We'll check in on those weather details. Again, all things the Hike for Hospice you can find at Lanark Leeds Today. .ca. 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
8: Weather is next. Right now, your local weather alert brought to you by Tom Sullivan Plumbing. Environment Canada says the yellow advisory for frost remains in effect this morning, with temperatures falling near or below the freezing mark. Officials warn sensitive plants, trees, and crops could be affected by the frost. We'll see sunny skies today and a high of 18 degrees, clear tonight with a low of 6. Saturday, sunny with a mix of sun and cloud by the afternoon, and it will be windy with a high of 20 degrees. Sunday, showers with a high of 13 degrees. The UV index for Lanark and Leeds is a very high 8. I'm Tim Baltz with 88.1 MyFM, Lanark and Leeds breaking and local news.

0: FM in the morning. Jamie Lorena, our Gardening Minute on a Friday morning. We're so lucky to have Mark Cullen joining us, and he represents treesforlife.ca.
1: Liz sent in a question, and you can too, anytime. 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Hi, Mark. I was gifted a stand-up planter for Mother's Day. Oh, that's nice. And she says it's easier on my body. How do I properly set it up, though, and what do I plant?
2: Do not use garden soil. Buy container mix or potting soil, but something specifically formulated, probably with a little bit of slow-release fertilizer in it for container growing. Once it's filled with soil, and by the way, overfill it because it settles. In other words, fill it up to the rim, water it, and just watch it settle, you know, 4 or 5 centimeters deep. What do you plant in there? Well, anything that's not too aggressive. By that, I mean, don't plant a pumpkin in there. Don't plant corn in there. In a container, you want to maximize the productivity. So choose plants that are reasonably compact in their growing habit. In the world of vegetables, I love to recommend peppers. Peppers are much more productive on a per square foot basis than just about any other vegetable plant. Tomatoes are okay, but only if you either stake them nice and high and use your vertical space or train them over the edge of your planter to drop down to the ground. That's okay too. Make sure if you're planting vegetables or any edibles, you've got lots and lots of sun. Minimum 6 hours a day, nothing less. A container has an advantage in that there are no weeds, because you're going to put your container mix in there, right? And it's accessible.
0: 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Keep those questions coming. 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
8: Weather is next. Right now, your local weather alert brought to you by Tom Sullivan Plumbing. Environment Canada says the yellow advisory for frost remains in effect this morning, with temperatures falling near or below the freezing mark. Officials warn sensitive plants, trees, and crops could be damaged by the frost. We'll see sunny skies today with a high of 18
3: Lanark
8: degrees.
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0: It's 8 o'clock. Here's what's happening in Lanark Leeds.
1: It's Friday, May 22nd. We'll see sunny skies today and a high of 19 degrees. Current temperature at around plus 4. Good morning. I'm Tim Baltz. Miss Falls police say surveillance video helped identify a suspect after a convenience store disturbance over chocolate milk prices. Police alleged the customer threw items, damaged property, and then returned to continue the disturbance. 67-year-old Alexander Evans of Smiths Falls is facing robbery, assault with a weapon, and mischief charges. He has a future court date. A new episode of Silence Broken, the IPV talks, is asking whether restorative justice could help in some intimate partner violence cases. Co-host Aaron Lee says it would not replace the court system, but could offer another path in carefully chosen situations.
2: Restorative justice practices really prioritizes repairing harm. It prioritizes offender accountability and survivor healing.
1: Lee says the focus is repairing harm, offender accountability, and survivor healing. You can listen to the complete episode on our website. After nearly 50 years in public service, Westport Mayor Robin Jones is retiring from municipal politics. In a farewell message, Jones thanked residents, volunteers, and staff, saying he is proud of the community's progress and confident in Westport's future. Now over to MyFM Sports and the MLB. It was Toronto over the Yankees 2-0. And now here's Chris Soares with MyFM Playoff Fever.
3: Well, maybe we can finally put the rest versus rust debate to bed, at least for one night. The Montreal Canadiens rolled into Carolina and absolutely dominated the Hurricanes last night 6-2, handing Carolina its first loss of the postseason after an 8-0 start. And remember, the Canes were coming off 11 full days without a game. Meanwhile, Montreal keeps doing damage on the road, playing fast, sharp, and hungry. Sometimes rest heals you up, and sometimes it throws off your rhythm. Last night, it looked a whole lot more like rust than rest for Carolina. I'm Chris Soares. NHL Playoff Fever continues next at noon.
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1: Here's Lanark and Leeds' three-day forecast from the MyFM Weather Center. Sunny today and a high of 18 degrees. Clear tonight with a low of 6. Saturday, sunny with a mix of sun and cloud by the afternoon, and it will be windy with a high of 20 degrees. Sunday, showers with a high of 13 degrees. The UV index for Lanark and Leeds is a very high 8. I'm Tim Baltz with 88.1 MyFM, Lanark and Leeds breaking and local news.

0: It's My FM in the Morning with Jamie and Lorena. Coming up, we will get to some of your texts. So many people texting in with suggestions on boy names for you and your wife, Jamie. Okay,
1: oh,
0: so.
1: Oh, yes. Uh-huh. Yeah, we got girl names figured out, but because we didn't find out what we're having, we got to be prepared for both. And we don't feel prepared on the boy side.
0: No. News you can use is on the way. Did you get your bread from the bread?
1: Bread from the bread? I did. What am I going to do with it? Buy more bread. We're going to talk about that after Miles Smith. Here's Nice to Meet You on My FM in the Morning.

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1: My FM in the morning with Jamie and Lorena. And what will Jamie name his son if he has a son? He may have a daughter. We don't know. But they have all kinds of girls' names. They're prepared in that way. The baby due in less than a month.
2: Yes, we'll say. June 16th. Uh-huh. June 16th is the date. So, yeah, that's the thing is we haven't come to agreement. Like, short list of girls' names. We're all set for that. This is the joys of not finding out, is you have to be prepared with both. So, boy names, right? We got a lot of great texts helping us out with this one. I enjoyed this text. When we were picking names, we were sure to say the names out loud with our last name to see if it sounded right. It wasn't a tongue twister. And see which names went well together. This is very good. And avoid names that were already in the family, or make sure that your kids can't be made fun of. The rhyming thing, right? You got to think of nicknames.
1: Yeah. That's right. And as a Lorena Dixon, I'll tell you about being made fun of sometimes. Yes. Okay. Tracy says, name him Gary after your dad, Jamie.
2: Oh, huh? I know. It'd be such a tribute. Just puts pressure. My dad was the best, right? How, you don't want to have to, the kid have to live up to that. And it's Jack's middle name, too, so that could be confusing.
1: Okay.
2: There was just a flat-out suggestion of Mitchell Gabriel. Mitchell, I golf with a Mitchell. Ooh. That's the problem. Association.
1: Another texter saying, I'm texting in because of the baby names thing. We named our son Hayden Fox because my husband and I both loved the show Coach back in the 90s. Yeah, and we thought that would be a perfect name with that being our last name. So when he was born, he became Hayden Fox.
2: Oh.
1: Hayden's a great name.
2: Now, we talked about the J thing because my name's Jamie, wife Jess, son Jack. Do we have to go J? Most of our friends say we do. We don't want this kid to feel left out of the family, right? So do we have to go J? Couple good suggestions. Questions. Jacob, Josiah, Hosiah.
1: Josiah.
2: Hosiah
1: biblical.
2: Or Josiah?
1: Josiah.
2: Hosiah. I'm thinking of that. I'm thinking of that song from church, the Sing Hosiah, Sing Hallelujah.
1: Maybe it is. And then know. If it's pronounced Hosiah, the J isn't even really sounded.
2: Oh, no.
1: Uh-oh. We're getting into yesterday's conversation. Okay, Teresa says Ian, which she thinks is a form of John. Not a bad name. Mm-hmm. Then another texter says, I always wanted my children to have names that five other kids in their class did not have. Right?
2: Yes.
1: Totally. She says she named her son Crosby. You love Sidney Crosby?
2: I do love Sidney Crosby. How could I get that by the missus, though? She's going to know what I'm up to.
1: She probably would.
2: Oh, well, this is great. I had mentioned before trying to combine names, get family names mixed in. It's so tough to come up with the names. There's so much pressure. This kid has to live with this name. So boy or girl, we'll find out come June 16th, Lorena.
1: The day before my birthday, by the way.
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8: Here's Lanark and Leeds 3-day forecast from the MyFM Weather Center. Sunny today and a high of 18 degrees. Clear tonight with a low of 6. Saturday, sunny with a mix of sun and cloud by the afternoon, and it will be windy with a high of 20 degrees. Sunday, showers with a high of 13 degrees. The UV index for Lanark and Leeds is a very high 8. I'm Tim Baltz with 88.1 MyFM, Lanark and Leeds Breaking and Local News.

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1: Well, Jamie, have you received your bread settlement money yet?
2: $49.11 deposited in the account earlier this week.
1: Cha-ching! Me too. Mine came 2 days ago. If you submitted a claim in the class action settlement related to a years-long bread price-fixing scheme, Loblaws involved with this, your money is on its way, or like Jamie and myself, you already got it. The payout process for Canadians whose claims were approved began last week, according to Verita, an independent administrator for the settlement. Because of the high number of approved claims, the settlement website says the payments are being rolled out, so they're still coming. The Competition Bureau began investigating the matter in 2016, so 10 years ago, and Weston Foods and Loblaws have admitted that they participated in an industry-wide price-fixing arrangement, which the Bureau alleged added $1.50 to the price of a loaf of bread. Okay, that is stinkeroo.
2: Yeah.
1: That is bad news. That shouldn't be happening. And people called them on it, and eventually in court, we all got money from this, which, you know what? Sometimes things are worth bringing up.
2: Okay. Nothing says sorry like $49.11.
1: That's right. Loblaws and its parent company agreed in 2024 to pay $500 million to settle this class action lawsuit. So anyone who lived in Canada, bought the bread for personal use between 2001 and 2021 was eligible to apply for a share of this settlement money. Many, many, many of us did. It's too late if you didn't. A lot of people are wondering that because you know what? I told everyone on the air and you too, Jamie,
2: yes.
1: Right? I didn't tell John. I
2: forgot to tell your hubby. Could each of you got $49.11 then?
1: He didn't get it.
2: Oh,
1: and he's
2: no.
1: Like, well, I'm just going to apply now. And no. The class action lawsuit is over.
2: What's the opposite of personal use, and who's using bread for that? You know what? Because you said that line. Who bought bread for personal use between 01 and 2021? What's the opposite of personal use? Professional use?
1: Selling it?
2: Professional?
1: Selling it?
2: Okay.
1: Yeah, if you were maybe making bread sandwiches.
2: Sandwiches? Bread sandwiches. Wow.
1: And selling them? You have given me something to think about,
2: all
1: my
2: right.
1: friend.
2: I'm just saying, yeah. So what are you going to do with your $49.11 then? All this found money.
1: I love how you always do math. So I kind of figure it out. If it's like $3 a loaf, I can buy about 19 loaves of bread. No, maybe like 16.
2: 16, yeah. Okay.
1: 16 loaves of bread.
2: So you're just going to sink it right back into the bread industry.
1: Only for personal use.
3: Stay informed and empowered. 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
10: Here's Lanark and Leeds forecast from the MyFM Weather Center. Sunny today and a high of 18 degrees. Clear tonight with a low of 6 degrees. I'm Tim Baltz with 88.1 MyFM, Lanark and Leeds breaking and local news.
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0: leads. Thanks for starting your day with MyFM in the morning. It's 8:30. Here's what's happening in Lanark Leeds.
1: It's Friday, May 22nd. We'll see sunny skies today and a high of 19 degrees. Current temperature at around plus 4. Good morning. I'm Tim Baltz. Aaron Lee says restorative justice in intimate partner violence case.

0: stepping away from municipal politics after nearly 50 years of public service. Jones says the decision to retire was not easy, reflecting on more than a decade as mayor and decades of broader leadership across Ontario's municipal sector. Amanda Bates is the founder of Sky Counseling, which offers virtual counseling to adults right across Ontario. Her focus is helping people navigate the emotional and practical challenges that come with ongoing health conditions. She describes where virtual counseling has advantages over traditional in-person treatments.
1: Virtual counseling reduces a lot of barriers. There's no need to travel, which saves a lot of time and can also be more cost effective. It can also fit more easily into a busy schedule. So for people trying to balance work, family, and responsibilities, it can be a lot easier than actually trying to make an appointment in person.
0: Since it's all offered virtually, support is accessible regardless of location. You can learn more on our website. Lanark County OPP charged a 17-year-old following reported assaults in Mississippi Mills Township. Police say officers responded to a residence May 14th after family members were allegedly assaulted inside the home. Now over to MyFM Sports in the NHL playoffs. Montreal beat Carolina 6-2 to take a 1-0 series lead. In the MLB, Toronto beat the Yankees 2-0. Two-time NASCAR Cup Series champion Kyle Busch passed away unexpectedly yesterday. Busch was rushed to hospital with a severe illness early morning yesterday. Cause of his death has not been determined. Busch was 41. The next time you're scrolling through your phone, head to LanarkLeadsToday.ca and see what everybody's talking about. Your three-day forecast is next.
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0: Here's Lanark and Leeds' three-day forecast from the MyFM Weather Center. Sunny today and a high of 18 degrees. Clear tonight with a low of 6. Saturday, sunny with a mix of sun and cloud by the afternoon, and it will be windy with a high of 20 degrees. Sunday, showers with a high of 13 degrees. The UV index for Lanark and Leeds is a very high 8. I'm Tim Baltz with 88.1 MyFM, Lanark and Leeds Breaking and Local News.

0: YFM in the morning. Jamie Lorena around the breakfast table. We were talking a lot about turtles this morning. Why? Well, tomorrow is World Turtle Day.
1: Did you know turtles exist on every continent except one? We'll tell you which one before nine. Also, good morning to my fellow people who will have a Stop for Turtles sticker in their car. We're a certain breed. Some people hate us. Or what's good story from our local news page right after fun? We are young on MyFM in the morning.

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1: Stone Boats Art Center is giving artists from Lanark County and beyond a place to create, rest, and connect. The not-for-profit creative hub is located near Perth, close to Narrows Lock Road. Executive Director Vanessa Nosbacken spoke recently with our Linda Dow. She says the center is based on her family's 150-year-old farm with 240 acres of land, a barn, and several outbuildings. She said the center is focused on self-directed retreats.
2: We are really focused on providing self-directed retreats for artists. So we don't force any type of educational structure. We just really give the space to artists in beautiful rural surroundings.
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13: Here's Lanark and Leeds 3-day forecast from the MyFM Weather Center. Sunny today and a high of 18 degrees. Clear tonight with a low of 6. Saturday, sunny with a mix of sun and cloud by the afternoon, and it will be windy with a high of 20 degrees. Sunday, showers with a high of 13 degrees. The UV index for Lanark and Leeds is a very high 8. I'm Tim Baltz with 88.1 MyFM, Lanark and Leeds breaking and local news.

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1: Well, thank you again, our wonderful listeners. Anytime you ask for help, Lorena, they're there to help. And yes, boy baby names. So we don't know what we're having June 16th. We didn't want to find out this time. Super excited. We have a bunch of girl names. We're good for those. It's what if it's a boy? We are going in, not agreeing on anything. And I love all the names you suggested. But how do I get them by the missus? Because she's not biting on Crosby, I don't think.
0: Okay. Yeah, thank you, everyone who shared. I still think maybe how about Ben? That's Amy's boyfriend. And that was the name I was going to name my son, which became an Amy.
1: Right. But Amy wasn't Amy at first, you said.
0: No, Amy was an Emily, 100%, until I looked at that cute little wrinkled... Actually, it wasn't cute. No, she wasn't the best looking...
1: Too honest.
0: Oh, for sure. No, what baby is cute? Not many. Oh. There are exceptions, but really, when it first comes out, you want to put it back in, don't you?
1: Great pep talk for me for June 16th. Remind me not to call you on the 15th.
0: Okay, for sure. Well, we get set for World Turtle Day tomorrow. Three things we have learned this morning about turtles. Love this story. Man caught dancing with a rare turtle. So this guy in Indiana was arrested after he was seen dancing beside a bustling roadway while allegedly carrying a rare Eastern box turtle. He also, important fact, had a bag of meth on him.
1: No. Did he?
0: Really?
1: Doesn't sound right. Turtles come in all different shapes and sizes. They can be found on every continent except Antarctica. No heated shells. Uh-huh. Not warm enough to go to Antarctica anyways.
0: Right. The smallest turtle is the bog turtle, which usually measures just 4 inches in length. And the largest, the big, big leathery turtle, leatherback sea turtle, they can also be called, which can weigh over 1,500 pounds.
1: Oh, my.
0: They eat, I saw a fact about them this morning, 73% of their own weight in jellyfish every day.
1: Oh, my. Your algorithm is going to be all things turtles now, by the way. You're welcome.
0: Oh, it's way better than the stuff it's been lately. I'll tell you that much. Okay. So, we'll talk about that maybe next week.
1: Roby is your brother's name.
0: Roby had two puns today. I was just trying to find them both. So, because they're both worth mentioning again, a turtle was the head chef at this famous restaurant, and all the workers called him Crockpot. One day, he finally asked, "Why do you guys call me Crockpot?" And they said, "It's because you're a slow cooker."
1: Okay.
0: Then, to redeem ourselves with this good pun from Roby, my friend and I went to a turtle pun class yesterday. It taught us nothing.
2: Now you know. In case you missed it.
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6: My FM. Here's Lane Arkin Leeds forecast from the MyFM Weather Center. Sunny today and a high of 18 degrees. Clear tonight with a low of 6 degrees. I'm Tim Baltz with 88.1 MyFM, Lane Arkin Leeds breaking and local news.

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1: We have been asked to make the following announcement. Linton, Robert Ernest. It is with great sadness the family of Robert Ernest Linton announces his sudden passing on Sunday, May 17th. Bob was born on July 7th, 1951 in Smiths Falls, Ontario. Predeceased by his parents, Daniel Ernest Linton and Ruth Caroline Linton, née Baker, and his sister, Karen Keyes, Bob will be lovingly remembered by his siblings, Mary Lou Linton, Jeff Linton and Debbie, and Bill Linton and Darlene, Alvin Keyes, as well as many cherished nieces and nephews. He is survived by his sisters-in-law, Fran Hitchens and Cecilia Kalbfleisch and John, his brother-in-laws, Dale Bjorgen, Frank Eggins, and many nieces and nephews. He was predeceased by Patricia and Connolly and Thomas McGuire, sisters-in-law Patricia Bjorgen, Catherine Manson, Elizabeth McGuire Eggins, and brothers-in-law Larry Manson and Jay Hitchens. He is survived by his beloved wife, Teresa Nee McGuire, his children, Tricia and Mike Bridges, Tess and Charles Auger, and Francie and Ian Cameron, and his 9 cherished grandchildren. Visitation was held yesterday, Thursday, May 21st, at Blair & Son Funeral Home, Smiths Falls, 112 Beckwith Street North. A funeral mass will be celebrated today, Friday, May 22nd, at St. Francis de Sales Church in Smiths Falls at 12 noon. Interment, St. Francis de Sales Cemetery. That name again, Robert Linton.
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0: YFM in the morning, Jamie Lorena. The world of smart glasses, it's getting more and more competitive. Still a long way to go before they're perfected. But yeah, they're everywhere. A lot more companies coming out with smart glasses.
1: Well, Jesse Hirsch, our techspert, joins us to talk about how Google has a new pair of these smart glasses.
2: Which are remarkably stylish. Warby Parker is one of the partners. A Gentle Monster is another. And these, quite frankly, are fashionable glasses, both sunglasses and normal glasses, that have cameras embedded into them. So you can take video, you can take photos, but you can also talk to the AI about what you're seeing. And the AI can see what you're seeing, so it can tell you which way to go in terms of finding navigation or buying something or talking to an agent to vibe code software while you're sitting on the beach. Again, how people are going to choose to use these things is kind of in the wait and see camp. But Facebook and Meta have clearly demonstrated that there is a demand for these types of spectacles. So this is Google saying we got to catch up, with the announcement being that they'll be available to the public come fall.
0: Okay. And this pair, I can't remember the brand, unfortunately, but I think he said they're just under $300. So somewhat affordable for everything they can do.
2: That's the other piece, that these glasses are now in relative accessibility. I mean, $300 is still a lot of money. Mm. And more of the advanced ones get into $500, $600, $800, which is about the price of what people might expect to pay for a smartphone. And if you think about this, not so much as a smartphone replacement, but to make sure that the smartphone stays in your pocket and you look less like a distracted person and more like someone tuned into the world, I could understand why someone would see this as a reasonable investment.
0: Well, thank you, Jesse. As always, reach out to him, learn more about who and what a Jesse Hirsch is by going to jessehirsch.com.
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1: From the MyFM News Center, Aaron Lee says restorative justice in intimate partner violence cases should only be considered with strong safeguards. Westport Mayor Robin Jones is stepping away from municipal politics after nearly 50 years of public service. 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
6: Here's Lanark and Leeds 3-day forecast from the MyFM Weather Center. Sunny today with a high of 18 degrees, clear tonight with a low of 6. Saturday, sunny with sun and cloud by the afternoon, and it will be windy with a high of 20 degrees. Sunday, showers with a high of 13 degrees. I'm Tim Baltz with 88.1 MyFM, Lanark and Leeds Breaking and Local News.

0: FM in the morning. Thanks again for being with us, Jamie, Lorena. Tomorrow, we get set for World Turtle Day. Didn't know about this day, but when we mentioned it, Lorena, you said, ooh, I have a favorite turtle story. That means you have more than one turtle story, but your favorite story.
1: I do, because we have pulled over for turtles before, but picture it. Presque Isle Provincial Park. On our way there, we were just outside on a dirt, or not a dirt road, but a rural road, summer of 1993. My boyfriend at the time, Tim, my sister Mags, her weird loser boyfriend from Bancroft.
0: Loser, you said, not loser.
1: Steve, he was a loser. He luged.
0: Luged.
1: The winter sport. Anyway, so a few cars had pulled over on this road. We saw why. There was a huge snapping turtle in the middle of the road trying to cross, and it was snapping up. We saw it snap up its head and bite at the underbelly of the car going by in front of us. Oh. Okay? That car pulled over because it felt the bonk. Thank God the turtle was okay. This thing was massive. So we pulled over. There were a few people milling around. You know, there was a guy that looked honestly like a country bumpkin, had a box out there trying to get the big turtle. He started to try to get the big turtle in the box. And we all started getting closer to the turtle, and he looked up. He said to us, nah, that there is a snapping turtle. Like, I swear it did sound so much like the cliche. That there's a snapping turtle. You don't want to mess with that. And he held up his hand, and three of his fingers were missing.
0: Oh, no. From a turtle?
1: We didn't ask. We backed up. We watched him do his work. He was a champ getting that thing in the box.
0: This guy and was then, a turtle whisperer.
1: Well, he learned his lesson one time, didn't he?
0: Fool me once, turtle. Fool me once.
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0: Short work weeks, you can get used to them, I bet. Friday already. Adam Weeks is going to get you through the rest of the morning, that much closer to your weekend. Great tunes on the way coming up after 10 o'clock. Billie Eilish, Alanna Miles, Charlie Puth, and Michael Bublé. Bieber gets things rolling. Have a great rest of your day, great weekend ahead.

0: happy Friday to you. Some Michael Bublé on MyFM at work, looking straight at a weekend after a short week. Did it feel like a short week to you? I don't know. It's hard to tell. But we're glad for another weekend anyway. It's Adam Weeks here with you. I'll try not to make the same mistake a radio station in England just made. They're apologizing. They caused some undue stress after announcing that King Charles had died. A computer error, they say. The radio station has apologized. King Charles is alive and well, although he was attacked last week in Northern Ireland by a seagull. A gull flying overhead decided it was time for a bathroom break while flying directly over His Majesty, hitting the king's suit jacket and splattering others around him. That included members of the press. King Charles said, "It's well it didn't land on my head." That's true. If you've ever been bombed by a bird, you know it's messy business. It happened to me from a squirrel in a tree once, never a bird. Either way, may your weekend be free of bird and squirrel droppings. We'll get back into a great batch of music on a Friday morning. We've got the Backstreet Boys on deck.
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1: From the MyFM News Center, Lanark County OPP have charged a 17-year-old following reported assaults in Mississippi Mills Township. Amanda Bates is the founder of Sky Counseling, which offers virtual counseling to adults right across Ontario. 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
1: Here's Lanark and Leeds 3-day forecast from the MyFM Weather Center. Sunny today with a high of 18 degrees. Clear tonight with a low of 6. Saturday, sunny with sun and cloud by the afternoon, and it will be windy with a high of 20 degrees. Sunday, showers with a high of 13 degrees. I'm Tim Baltz with 88.1 MyFM, Lanark and Leeds breaking and local news.

0: Alexander Stewart and his problem instead on MyFM at work. And as far as camera duty goes, it'll be someone else's problem instead when Apple TV makes sports production history this Saturday because they're going to be streaming a live Major League Soccer match filmed only with iPhones. The LA Galaxy Houston Dynamo FC game in Carson, California will be captured using iPhone 17 Pros. Apple said the broadcast will deliver the pristine video quality fans expect alongside dynamic new perspectives. Are we moving into a world where we can film everything on iPhones? I'll let the photographers out there discuss.
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0: 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And in the next hour, a lot of us have always wanted to own a little piece of heaven, a little place of our own. But now it's possible to own quite the opposite of a little piece of heaven. I'll fill you in on this hellish real estate opportunity. 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

0: Mariana's Trench on your MyFM at Work Friday morning. Adam Weeks here with you. Lots of tunes to come with some Lionel Richie on deck. I mentioned earlier, though, there's a real estate opportunity you might want to get in on, or you might not want to. Hell, Michigan is officially on the market for $625,000. It's a popular tourist destination, Hell, Michigan, and it's officially hit the real estate market with an asking price of $625,000. It's a unique listing. It includes just over 7 acres of land, and potential buyers will acquire 2 commercial buildings, one of which housed a restaurant and the other is currently operating as a retail shop. And the sale also features the town's miniature golf course, which is a staple for visiting travelers. And even though they've got a prominent for sale sign, the locals want to emphasize the town remains fully operational. Current business owners confirm they're still open and actively welcoming tourists from all over the state. So if you're thinking about purchasing your little piece of heaven, it could be Hell, Michigan. It'd be interesting to own a town, like in Schitt's Creek. Now, we'll get back into the tunes in just a minute. We're also going to take a look at what's going on in the area in just a minute, because we've got a weekend right in front of us.
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1: From the MyFM News Center, Aaron Lee says restorative justice in intimate partner violence cases should only be considered with strong safeguards. Westport Mayor Robin Jones is stepping away from municipal politics after nearly 50 years of public service. 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

0: Lanark Leeds, 88.1 of MyFM. We've got the Smiths Falls Hospital Auxiliary planning a toonie auction coming up. It's the annual toonie auction on May 27th. That's Wednesday at the Smiths Falls Legion. Doors open at 6:30 p.m. with the auction beginning at 7 p.m. Proceeds support the Perth and Smiths Falls District Hospital. For reservations or information, we've got phone numbers on our website. 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
0: Adam Weeks kicking rocks for the day, but I'll be back in tomorrow at noon to kick off the Retro Rewind, the soundtrack to your Saturday. 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

0: 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It's new. Here's what's happening in Lanark Leeds.
1: Sunny skies expected throughout the rest of the afternoon with a daytime high of 18 today. Good afternoon. I'm Grant Demme. Water conservation measures will be in place at Smiths Falls May 26th, 28th, and June 2nd as crews replace piping at the water treatment plant. Residents may notice lower water pressures and are asked to use water only for essential needs. Stoneboat Arts Center near Narrows Lock Road outside Perth offers cabins, a barn with a sprung dance floor, a library, workshop, cookhouse, bathhouse, and sauna. Executive Director Vanessa Nosbacken told our Linda Dow it's meant to be more than a workplace.
2: We want to be a place for people to come back to and grow as people and be a sanctuary where you're not judged and not restricted.
1: She says artists need a place to return, connect, and grow, and they're coming from near and far. Learn more on our website, lanarkleadstoday.ca. A ribbon-cutting ceremony took place in Smiths Falls this morning to celebrate the new beginning of a years-long effort. Bob Perot was there.
3: More than 100 people turned out to be among the first to walk over the new bridge in Confederation Park in Smiths Falls. Mayor Sean Panko and MP Fanjoy from Ottawa officially opened it by cutting the ribbon. Soon after that, dozens crossed to say they were among the first to do so. We'll have more, including comments, in the 4 o'clock and 5 o'clock news. In Smiths Falls, I'm Bob Perot.
1: A longtime municipal leader is closing a major chapter. Westport Mayor Robin Jones has announced retirement from politics after nearly 5 decades of service, including 13 years leading the village. Jones highlighted major infrastructure upgrades and stronger financial footing during her time in office. In sports, MLB action tonight has the Blue Jays beginning a weekend series against the Pittsburgh Pirates, and the NBA playoffs continue. The Western Conference Final shifts to San Antonio as the Spurs host the OKC Thunder in Game 3 with a series tied at 1. Now here's Matt Latour with your Playoff Fever Report.
4: After a 4-2 Vegas win over Colorado in Game 1 of the Western Conference Finals, many Avs fans are still wondering if star defenseman Cale Makar will be back for Game 2 tonight. While the team has not yet made an announcement on the two-time Norris Trophy winner's status, Makar was on the ice yesterday for an optional skate, offering a glimmer of hope. Another factor for Colorado? Score first. They're an undefeated 5-0 in these playoffs when they score the opening goal. I'm Matt Latour. 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
1: Here's your 3-day forecast from the MyFM Weather Center. Sunny and clear skies throughout the rest of the afternoon with a daytime high of 18. A low of 6 overnight tonight with clear skies. Sunny skies expected throughout Saturday. A high of 20 degrees. Showers expected in the evening. A low of 8. And cloudy with a 60% chance of Sunday showers. A high of 13. I'm Grant Demme. 88.1 MyFM. Lanark and Leeds breaking and local news.

0: headlines that made me say, wait a second, really? We're going to start first in New Jersey with a man in a Walmart who allegedly set off fireworks inside a shopping cart to create chaos during a jewelry theft. Moving on, we have the 13th annual Avocado Festival breaking a Guinness World Record with a 14,991-pound serving of guacamole, and to Japan, where robot wolves are in high demand to scare off bears. You should see these things. And those are your Freaky Funny Friday facts.
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checked on the Carolina Hurricanes today? Are they okay? It's Laura. This is MyFM at Work. Talk about flying out of the gate. My Montreal Canadiens blasted the Canes last night, 6-2 in their opening matchup for the NHL's Eastern Conference Final. And I'm not sure if that is going to earn Captain Nick Suzuki the night off to attend his cousin's birthday party. Canadian environmentalist David Suzuki, Nick's cousin, is being honored with a star-studded 90th birthday benefit concert in Vancouver. It's going to be live streamed nationwide tonight. It will feature performances by Sarah McLachlan, Bruce Coburn, and the Sam Roberts Band, along with a

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7: Here's your three-day forecast from the MyFM Weather Center. Sunny and clear skies throughout the rest of the afternoon with a daytime high of 18. A low of 6 overnight tonight with clear skies. Sunny skies expected throughout Saturday, a high of 20 degrees. Showers expected in the evening, a low of 8. And cloudy with a 60% chance of Sunday showers, a high of 13. I'm Grant Demme, 88.1 MyFM, Lanark and Leeds breaking and local news.

0: It was a star-studded affair, sending off Stephen Colbert. It's Laura. This is MyFM, your at-work and at-home station. A 77-minute finale is what Stephen Colbert gave his audience last night with a final goodbye to The Late Show. The finale was set inside a snow globe and began with all of the stars in the audience who wanted to be his last special guest, like Bryan Cranston, Paul Rudd, Tim Meadows, Ryan Reynolds. And the final guest was eventually revealed to be Paul McCartney. Now, there is a very strong connection between the Beatles and the Ed Sullivan Theater, so it makes perfect sense that you would have McCartney as a final guest. Fellow late night hosts Jon Stewart, Jimmy Kimmel, Jimmy Fallon, John Oliver, and Seth Meyers all appeared as the chaos of that final episode unfolded. Eventually, it was McCartney and Colbert and the entire crew and all of the guests on stage singing the Beatles' Hello, Goodbye.
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0: Quiz time, everybody. And truthfully, I thought this one was kind of a trick question. It's Laura. This is MyFM. You're at work and at home station. Here we go. The majority of married women still wear this something that they wore on their wedding day. What is it? I'll give you a minute. The majority of married women still wear this something they wore on their wedding day. What is it? Well, the first thing that popped into my head is like jewelry, earrings, a necklace, something like that. And then I thought shoes. I could still wear my wedding shoes for sure if I still had them. I'm not sure I do. Same hairstyle was an answer that came up. Wedding rings, obviously, that popped up. But the answer is perfume. The majority of women still wear the same perfume that they wore on their wedding day. I still have a bottle of the perfume I wore on my wedding day, but I very rarely wear perfume anymore because everything is kind of scent-free these days everywhere we go. What was your answer? Did you guess it? Coming up next, Santa Barbara fans, get ready for a reunion for a very special cause.
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1: From the MyFM News Center, a ribbon-cutting ceremony took place in Smiths Falls for the new Confederation Bridge. Our Bob Perot was there. Hear from him coming up at 4. Westport Mayor Robin Jones has announced retirement from politics after nearly 5 decades of service, including 13 years leading the village. And the Toronto Blue Jays begin a weekend series tonight at home against the Pittsburgh Pirates. Everything that matters in Lanark and Leeds, you'll hear it here on 88.1 MyFM and see it at lanarkleedstoday.ca.
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0: Cruz and Eden are getting back together for a very important cause. It's Laura. This is MyFM at Work. Soap opera fans, get ready. Actors A. Martinez and Marcy Walker, famous for their roles as one of the most beloved soap opera super couples, Cruz Castillo and Eden Capwell on Santa Barbara, are going to be coming together for a special reunion to, in fact, help Walker. Martinez clarified in a social media post that the reason they are charging $100 for fans to watch a live stream reunion is because Walker is going through some very serious health issues and needs the money to pay for medical bills. The event on June 7th is going to feature the pair chatting about their years starring together on the Emmy-winning soap opera from 1984 to 1991. We wish her well. Coming up next, a good news story that's going to melt your heart and make you believe in the goodness of humanity again.
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0: We're going to end on a good news story today. It's Laura. This is MyFM, your at work and at home station. Maddie Silvagnoli has been running her own ice cream truck for many, many years. And she kind of goes with the policy that if there is a child who doesn't have money to pay, she's going to give them a free ice cream. And that happened recently. There was a little teary-eyed person who arrived and said they had, quote, no dollars to buy ice cream. She said that if you want an ice cream from Maddie, you get an ice cream from Maddie. Well, this went viral on social media, and in response to this, so many people have donated to make sure there's a special fund to pay for these free ice cream cones for kids who don't have pocket money. Maddie has put products up on her website called the No More Tears Fund. They've launched a line of merchandise as well, with all of the proceeds going to fund the free ice cream giveaways. Oh, that's a great one to end with on a Friday afternoon.
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1: From the MyFM News Center, Stoneboats Art Center near Narrows Lock Road outside Perth offers artists a not-for-profit retreat to create and expand their talents. Hear from their executive director, Vanessa Nosbacken, coming up at 5. And the town of Smiths Falls is asking for residents to conserve water on May 26th, 28th, and June 2nd as crews replace piping at the water treatment plant. And NHL playoffs continue tonight. Vegas is in Colorado in Game 2 of the Western Conference Final. Everything that matters in Lanark and Leeds, you'll hear it here on 88.1 MyFM and see it at lanarkleedstoday.ca.
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1: Here's your three-day forecast from the MyFM Weather Center. Sunny and clear skies throughout the rest of the afternoon with a daytime high of 18. A low of 6 overnight tonight with clear skies. Sunny skies expected throughout Saturday, a high of 20 degrees. Showers expected in the evening, a low of 8. And cloudy with a 60% chance of Sunday showers, a high of 13. I'm Grant Demme. 88.1 MyFM, Lanark and Leeds breaking and local news.

0: Lanark Leeds 88.1 MyFM. It's Laura, MyFM at work. Coming up on May 30th, the Lanark County Interval House is hosting the Golf for Change Charity Tournament. It's going from 11 a.m. until 7 p.m. at the Mississippi Golf Club in Almont. And the fundraiser is going to support programs addressing gender-based violence. 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
2: 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Replacing just one incandescent light bulb with a compact fluorescent can save 150 pounds of carbon dioxide per year. They produce the same amount of light, use a third of the electricity, last up to 10 times as long, and produce almost no heat at all. CFLs have come a long way recently and now provide the type of light quality we're used to from a traditional bulb. Plus, they're smarter. 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
0: For me today, I am Laura Earle, signing off on this Friday afternoon. Short week, thank goodness. Everybody have a fantastic weekend. I will talk to you on Monday. We have got some amazing MyFM music coming up next, so stay right here.

0: 95.5 FM. You're at work and at home station. Good afternoon. This is Steve Gregory. Nice short week heading into the weekend. You might even have a couple of extra bucks if you put in for your share of the $500 million class action lawsuit in the bread price fixing settlement. People have started to get their money by either e-transfer or check. Here's what it works out to if you put in. If you already got a $25 card from the Loblaw card program, you should see $24.11. Otherwise, in your account, you should see $49.11. And just so you know, they will not be paying by text. So look out for scammers. There you go. A couple of extra bucks to kick off your weekend. You can either buy 8 or 16 loaves of bread with that.
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1: From the MyFM News Center, a ribbon-cutting ceremony took place in Smiths Falls for the new Confederation Bridge. Our Bob Perot was there. Hear from him coming up at 4. Westport Mayor Robin Jones has announced retirement from politics after nearly 5 decades of service, including 13 years leading the village. And the Toronto Blue Jays begin a weekend series tonight at home against the Pittsburgh Pirates. Everything that matters in Lanark and Leeds, you'll hear it here on 88.1 MyFM and see it at lanarkleedstoday.ca.
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1: Here's your three-day forecast from the MyFM Weather Center. Sunny and clear skies throughout the rest of the afternoon with a daytime high of 18. A low of 6 overnight tonight with clear skies. Sunny skies expected throughout Saturday, a high of 20 degrees. Showers expected in the evening, a low of 8. And cloudy with a 60% chance of Sunday showers, a high of 13. I'm Grant Demme. 88.1 MyFM, Lanark and Leeds breaking and local news.

5M in the afternoon. This is Steve Gregory. So, did you watch the final Late Show with Stephen Colbert last night? I thought they did a pretty good job. Ran an hour and 17 minutes. No shortage of cameos, including Bryan Cranston, Paul Rudd, Tim Meadows, and Ryan Reynolds. His late night colleagues showed up. Jon Stewart, Andy Cohen, Jimmy Kimmel, Jimmy Fallon, John Oliver, and Seth Meyers were all in a sketch. And Paul McCartney, who appeared in the Ed Sullivan Theater more than 60 years ago, was his final guest. They capped off the show singing Hello Goodbye with the Late Show crew on stage. So after 33 years, that's it for the Late Show. Tonight it'll be replaced by Comics Unleashed with Byron Allen.

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0: It's 4 o'clock. Here's what's happening in Lanark Leeds.
1: Clear skies tonight with a low of 6 degrees. Good afternoon. I'm Grant Demme. An Ottawa father's now charged in a fatal Lanark County crash that killed his 10-year-old son. The OPP say Matthew Bigris was driving a pickup truck, which collided with a marked police cruiser on Highway 7 last December. He now faces impaired and dangerous driving charges causing death. The ribbon has been cut and people have been crossing the new bridge in Smiths Falls' Confederation Park. Mayor Sean Panko tells Lanark Leeds today it's already drawing in visitors.
2: Rob from Alberta just introduced himself 5 minutes ago. He had driven through here on the way to Nova Scotia a couple weeks ago. They timed their return to be able to be here today to be among the first people walking across this bridge. So it's already made such a positive impression.
1: All in attendance agreed the bridge is a new landmark for the town and will be enjoyed by many. The Upper Canada District School Boards informed QP 5678 of forthcoming cuts, resulting in the loss of 31 full-time equivalent jobs. The union represents about 1,650 employees across the board. President Jacob Castleman says staff have already been overworked and it's led to an increase in violence.
3: These students just don't have the supports needed, and we're seeing it so often that people are getting punched or kicked or bitten. You go into a school and people are so burnt out and at the end of their wits, and they love these children, they love their job, but they just need more support.
1: 80% of QP 5678 employees reported experiencing violence on the job. A dispute over chocolate milk prices has led to charges in Smiths Falls. Police say a customer became upset at a convenience store, threw items, left, then returned, and then threw containers of chocolate milk. 67-year-old Alexander Evans is charged with robbery with intent, assault with a weapon, and mischief. In sports, MLB action tonight as the Blue Jays beginning a weekend series against the Pittsburgh Pirates. And now here's Kennedy Freeman with your Playoff Fever Report.
4: Road wins are always huge in the Stanley Cup playoffs, and the Vegas Golden Knights already have one in their pocket heading into Game 2 tonight in Colorado. Vegas took Game 1 by a score of 4-2 and now look to put even more pressure on the President's Trophy-winning Avalanche at Ball Arena tonight. And it's a similar story in the East as the Montreal Canadiens and Carolina Hurricanes get set for Game 2 tomorrow night, with the Habs carrying a 1-0 series lead into Carolina. I'm Kennedy Freeman. Playoff Fever returns Monday morning at 8 o'clock.
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1: Here's your three-day forecast from the MyFM Weather Center. A low of 6 overnight tonight with clear skies. Sunny skies expected throughout Saturday, a high of 20 degrees. Showers expected in the evening, a low of 8. And cloudy with a 60% chance of Sunday showers, a high of 13. I'm Grant Demme. 88.1 MyFM, Lanark and Leeds Breaking and Local News.

0: MyFM, this is Steve Gregory on your Friday. Got your vacation plan for this year? Here's how the world's richest do it. 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

0: FM. The weekend upon us, which means greasy pizza night for a lot of folks. 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
9: Here's your three-day forecast from the MyFM Weather Center. A low of 6 overnight tonight with clear skies. Sunny skies expected throughout Saturday, a high of 20 degrees. Showers expected in the evening, a low of 8. And cloudy with a 60% chance of Sunday showers, a high of 13. 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

0: 5 o'clock. Here's what's happening in Lanark Leeds.
1: Sunny skies expected throughout the rest of the afternoon with a daytime high of 18 today. Good afternoon. I'm Grant Demme. Water conservation measures will be in place at Smiths Falls May 26th, 28th, and June 2nd as crews replace piping at the water treatment plant. Residents may notice lower water pressures and are asked to use water only for essential needs. Stoneboat Arts Center near Narrows Lock Road outside Perth offers cabins, a barn with a sprung dance floor, a library, workshop, cookhouse, bathhouse, and sauna. Executive Director Vanessa Nosbacken told our Linda Dow it's meant to be more than a workplace.
2: We want to be a place for people to come back to and grow as people and be a sanctuary where you're not judged and not restricted.
1: She says artists need a place to return, connect, and grow, and they're coming from near and far. Learn more on our website, lanarkleadstoday.ca. A ribbon-cutting ceremony took place in Smiths Falls this morning to celebrate the new beginning of a years-long effort. Bob Perot was there.
3: More than 100 people turned out to be among the first to walk over the new bridge in Confederation Park in Smiths Falls. Mayor Sean Panko and MP Fanjoy from Ottawa officially opened it by cutting the ribbon. Soon after that, dozens crossed to say they were among the first to do so. We'll have more, including comments, in the 4 o'clock and 5 o'clock news. In Smiths Falls, I'm Bob Perot.
1: A longtime municipal leader is closing a major chapter. Westport Mayor Robin Jones has announced retirement from politics after nearly 5 decades of service, including 13 years leading the village. Jones highlighted major infrastructure upgrades and stronger financial footing during her time in office. In sports, NHL playoffs continue tonight. The Vegas Golden Knights are in Colorado to take on the Avalanche in Game 2. The Avs look for a split before the series heads back to Vegas for Game 3. The San Antonio Spurs host the OKC Thunder tonight in Game 3 of the Western Conference Final in NBA play. That series is tied at 1. And the Toronto Blue Jays begin a weekend series tonight at home against the Pittsburgh Pirates.
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1: Here's your three-day forecast from the MyFM Weather Center. A low of 6 overnight tonight with clear skies. Sunny skies expected throughout Saturday, a high of 20 degrees. Showers expected in the evening, a low of 8. And cloudy with a 60% chance of Sunday showers, a high of 13. I'm Grant Demme, 88.1 MyFM, Lanark and Leeds Breaking and Local News.

0: FM. This is Steve Gregory on your Friday. Well, with the warmer weather, we're being warned about ticks again. Experts say tick-related illnesses on the rise in Canada. Thanks to the warmer winters, disease-carrying ticks are now surviving farther north. They've seen a pretty big rise in Lyme disease and other tick-borne illnesses. In 2015, Lyme disease cases in Canada were only 917. In 2024, up to 5,200. And they figure that number is a whole lot higher because they go undiagnosed or unreported. So be aware of ticks this year. Wear long sleeves and pants if you're in a wooded or grassy area. Use insect repellents containing DEET. And they recommend you conduct a full body tick check after spending time outdoors. Maybe you could make it part of your date night.
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0: MyFM, this is Steve Gregory on your Friday. Well, how good is an iPhone 17 Pro? Apple thinks it's good enough to shoot an entire Major League Soccer game. Tomorrow night's game between the LA Galaxy and Houston Dynamo will be the first live event shot entirely on an iPhone 17 Pro with cameras all around the stadium. First time they say it'll capture all of a major professional sporting event broadcast. If you're curious to see what that looks like, the game is tomorrow night at 10:30 on Apple TV.
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3: Here's your three-day forecast from the MyFM Weather Center. A low of 6 overnight tonight with clear skies. Sunny skies expected throughout Saturday, a high of 20 degrees. Showers expected in the evening, a low of 8. And cloudy with a 60% chance of Sunday showers, a high of 13. I'm Grant Demme. 88.1 MyFM, Lanark and Leeds breaking and local news.

0: FM, this is Steve Gregory. Another big weekend of playoffs this weekend. Got the NBA and the NHL playoffs going on. The NBA, the Thunder and Spurs tied at 1 will play tonight. The Knicks, who lead their series 2-0, will play tomorrow. And a couple of NHL games this weekend. The Knights, who lead the Avalanche 1-0, will play tonight. And the Canadians, with their one-game lead, play the Hurricanes tomorrow. Still find it odd to watch hockey when the weather's this nice.
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0: Thanks for listening. That's it for me. Hopefully your short week went by quickly for you. We are back to another weekend in the official kickstart with John Paul and TGI 90s is next.

0: It's 6 o'clock. Here's what's happening in Lanark Leeds.
1: Clear skies tonight with a low of 6 degrees. Good afternoon. I'm Grant Demme. An Ottawa father's now charged in a fatal Lanark County crash that killed his 10-year-old son. The OPP say Matthew Bigris was driving a pickup truck, which collided with a marked police cruiser on Highway 7 last December. He now faces impaired and dangerous driving charges causing death. The ribbon has been cut and people have been crossing the new bridge in Smiths Falls' Confederation Park. Mayor Sean Panko tells Lanark Leeds today it's already drawing in visitors.
2: Rob from Alberta just introduced himself 5 minutes ago. He had driven through here on the way to Nova Scotia a couple weeks ago. They timed their return to be able to be here today to be among the first people walking across this bridge. So it's already made such a positive impression.
1: All in attendance agreed the bridge is a new landmark for the town and will be enjoyed by many. The Upper Canada District School Boards informed QP5678 of forthcoming cuts, resulting in the loss of 31 full-time equivalent jobs. The union represents about 1,650 employees across the board. President Jacob Castleman says staff have already been overworked and it's led to an increase in violence.
3: These students just don't have the supports needed, and we're seeing it so often that people are getting punched or kicked or bitten. You go into a school and people are so burnt out and at the end of their wits, and they love these children, they love their job, but they just need more support.
1: 80% of QP 5678 employees reported experiencing violence on the job. A dispute over chocolate milk prices has led to charges in Smiths Falls. Police say a customer became upset at a convenience store, threw items, left, then returned, and then threw containers of chocolate milk. 67-year-old Alexander Evans is charged with robbery with intent, assault with a weapon, and mischief. In sports, NHL playoffs continue tonight. The Vegas Golden Knights are in Colorado to take on the Avalanche in Game 2. The Avs look for a split before the series heads back to Vegas for Game 3. The San Antonio Spurs host the OKC Thunder tonight in Game 3 of the Western Conference Final in NBA play. That series is tied at 1. And the Toronto Blue Jays begin a weekend series tonight at home against the Pittsburgh Pirates.
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1: Here's your three-day forecast from the MyFM Weather Center. A low of 6 overnight tonight with clear skies. Sunny skies expected throughout Saturday, a high of 20 degrees. Showers expected in the evening, a low of 8. And cloudy with a 60% chance of Sunday showers, a high of 13. I'm Grant Demme, 88.1 MyFM, Lanark and Leeds breaking and local news.
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10: All right, it's John. Welcome in. We're about 30 days away from the official launch of summer. So I'm thinking tonight, your 90s summer songs. 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

0: song may be bigger today than ever before. TGI 90's My FM, that's What's Up, and Four Non-Blondes. It's John. Researchers say warm evening temperatures lead to more social activity, which leads to better moods. That's what we're hoping for. We're about 30 days away from summer, and I want some of that making me feel good, getting outside kind of weather. I want a nice long streak of it. Too much to ask for? We're playing your text request tonight, 855-WIN-MY-FM. Dave checking in, saying, John, this is the first night this year where I just don't want to go inside. I want to stay outside. And he wants to hear some UB40, the way you do the things you do. It's coming up next.
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0: 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Coming up, our 90s movie revisit. This one perfectly captures one unforgettable summer night with friends. See if you can guess the movie. All right. Scott jumped in on the text, and he says, John, tonight is kind of a windows open, music up, not ready for this night to end type of vibe. I like the way you phrase that. Wants to hear a little Salt and Peppa. What a man. Next.
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5: Here's your three-day forecast from the MyFM Weather Center. A low of 6 overnight tonight with clear skies. Sunny skies expected throughout Saturday, a high of 20 degrees. Showers expected in the evening, a low of 8. And cloudy with a 60% chance of Sunday showers, a high of 13. I'm Grant Demme. 88.1 MyFM, Lanark and Leeds breaking and local news.

0: 182, what's my age again? TGI 90s, it's my FM, our 90s movie revisit this weekend. You want to hop on and stream a great movie from the 90s? Here is your official recommendation. You got Matthew McConaughey. You've got Ben Affleck. You've got Parker Posey. It is a cult classic, ultimate last day of school movie. It's loose, it's funny, and it is endlessly quotable. This weekend, our recommendation, go back to the 90s and enjoy Dazed and Confused. 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
6: 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You can too. We're looking for kind of that summer 90s vibe. We're about 30 days out from the official launch of summer.

0: 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She'd also like to hear a little share. This is Strong Enough. Thank you for being here.
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2: 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Crazy.

0: that brought them back to the charts. 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Lisa has been cutting the grass, and she's got a request. I'll tell you what it is in just a second. Also want to share, new study out that says people feel more nostalgic during the summer evenings because of stronger sensory memories. That's what we're doing tonight. We're counting down to summer, which of course kicks off June 21st. But I hope the summer weather kicks off long before that. So what nostalgic kind of track do you want to hear tonight? This is what Lisa wants to hear. She wants to go back to Britney Spears. What Britney Spears track will we play? You'll find out next.
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0: 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DJ.

0: say dance floor energy? I think that's right. Technotronic by request. And I'm looking for your 90s summer vibe kind of request tonight. You can text at 855-WIN-MY-FM. We've got our 90s movie revisit coming up here in a few moments. It's a movie that made cruising around feel like the most important thing in the world. Now, I'm going to be honest with you. This movie is not from the 90s. Our research department has failed me. But you know what? It's a damn good movie. So I'm going to tease it up anyway. That in minutes. Amanda joined us on the text. Amanda, thank you for being here. Amanda says she took the long way home because the weather was feeling like a driving kind of weather night. All right. I understand it. She wants to hear a little Janet Jackson. I got it. Next.
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11: Here's your three-day forecast from the MyFM Weather Center. A low of 6 overnight tonight with clear skies. Sunny skies expected throughout Saturday, a high of 20 degrees. Showers expected in the evening, a low of 8. And cloudy with a 60% chance of Sunday showers, a high of 13. 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

0: Giannotti's My FM, Mark McGrath and Sugar Ray with Fly. We're doing our Feeling Like Summer countdown show tonight. And I mentioned this movie for our 90s movie revisit is not from the 90s, but it's a good summer kind of vibe. You got George Lucas as the director. You got Richard Dreyfuss as the star. It helped define nostalgic summer night storytelling for generations. It's a classic. American Graffiti. If you've never seen it, watch it this weekend. It's great. Instant Request coming up next.
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1: 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Like when you had your Sony Disc Walkman and it was skipping when you were walking. 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